0: like a sex machine, man. Yeah. Moving, doing it, you know. 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Can I count it off?
1: Go ahead.
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Whoa! 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

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Do you want to know the reason why I decided to sing? It's because of all of those singers and musicians who gave me inspiration. Get this message.